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0: Hey, this is Carla Nadine, and you're locked on to the Girls' Them Diary. 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

you. Yeah, man, the biggest and the baddest thing, man. I want to tell you, you know, not just in a northwest, you know, or southwest, you know, or even east, you know. Me, I tell you about the globe. You get to me, I say, yeah, man, a Chucky star talk to the real man. Them for no man.

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0: 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Echelon. The day party they're all talking about. The big seven-star marquee soiree on the 12th of July. If you're celebrating something special, do it in style. 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

Blues Radio. Yeah, man, the biggest and the baddest thing, man. I want to tell you, you know, not just in a northwest, you know, or southwest, you know, or even east, you know. Me, I tell you about the globe. 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Them for no man.

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3: And

You know what? You know, it's hard to shoot off sharply. I could see on the ring alarm, I'm at the studio, and there's a gentleman there with a package in his hand, right? And I'm saying to myself, right, I'm going to wait till the record finishes, and then I'll run down the stairs, down the hallway, and open the door. This man would not stop pressing the buzzer. And I think to myself, what's his problem? So I ran downstairs and I brought the package up, and it's just addressed to DJ, the DJ. So I'm presuming it's me. I open it, loads of vinyl in there. And I think I'm the only one on the station who plays vinyl, I think. So guess what? It's going into the boot of my car. That's where it's going. We can sort it out later. It had no one's name on there, so I'm presuming I'm a DJ, so it should be mine. It's going to be mine. Anyway, welcome to the Soul Feeders Show, hour number one. You know what hour number one entails. It's all about the mellow 45. 45 minutes of mellow inspirational music. Music for the mind, music for the body, music for the soul. We kick off hour number two with some reggae magic coming from Stevie Face, Osmond Collins, and Sanchez. Hour number three is all about the super classic hour. Lamont Dozier, Kenny Burke, Stephanie Mills, Lorenzo Smith, Melba Moore, Natalie Cole, and loads more good tunes from back in the day.

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It's the Soul Feeder Show. Tony Tomlin in the hot seat. 3 hours. That's right, 3 hours of music for the mind, the body, and the soul.

Cruise Radio on a Sunday morning. It's a Soul Feeder show, and we're inside the Mellow 45, playing you mellow inspirational music for the mind, the body, and the soul. Let me say good morning to the listeners who listen via the Mixcloud page, www.mixcloud.com/Tony Tomlin. All the previous shows are there should you want to go back and listen again. First of all, let me say good morning to Joy Gunter in New York City. Joy, I've got a couple of questions for you before I proceed. Back in the day, I used to go to New York quite a bit. The days when the pound was strong. Remember those days when you can get a £250 flight from British Airways and make your way to New York City to go shopping? I used to go to Fordham Road and Jamaica Avenue. I'm not quite sure where Jamaica Avenue is, if it's in Queens or the Bronx or Brooklyn. Fordham Road, Jamaica Avenue. Ask me where they are, Brooklyn, Bronx or the Queens area. I couldn't tell you. All I know, it was Fordham Road, Jamaica Avenue. I used to get everything. Those days it was Rockaway, FUBU and Timberland. You were probably a baby in arms those days, Joy. You won't remember those days. And then after that, we used to go down to Canal Street. I'm due to head to New York pretty soon. Not pretty soon, probably towards the end of the year. I need to know if Jamaica Avenue, Fordham Road, Canal Street are the same. Can I get everything I want there? And the dollar stores. Listen, those dollar stores were the best. Listen, the dollar stores in America were the best.

places. I went to America, what was it, 5 years ago, 6 years ago? But I know FUBU and Rockaway, nobody wears them no more, right? But I will, if I go to New York, I want to buy myself some Rockaway clothing. I don't know where I'm going to find it. Probably in the charity shop. I don't care. As they say, I don't follow fashion. Fashion follows me. Yeah, right. Good morning, Joy.

happy when the praises go up. Let me say good morning to God's One. I like that name, God's One. Wherever you are in the world, good morning, good afternoon, good evening or good night. Thank you for listening to the Soul Feeder Show. Roshi Rosh, how you doing? So glad to have your company as well. Eastern Hunter. Whenever I hear that name Eastern, I'm thinking that person is a Jamaican. Every person who I know who goes by the name of Eastern has a Jamaican heritage. Eastern, come on, put us out our misery. Have a blessed day, sir. Tanuja Patel, how you doing? Good morning to Sandy Patel as well. Good morning to Jez. Miles 25, Michelle 55. They all listen via the Mixcloud page.

Osman Collins and Sanchez. I'm looking forward to that. Yeah. I'm more than ready for my blessing this morning. Giving thanks for health, for strength, for life, and all things good.

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That's where it's at.

knowing that the dollar vans are illegal, right? So anyway, paid the dollar, took a seat in the van and everything like that. Next minute, we're driving down the road. The police were behind. Now, I thought this guy would have stopped. Maybe he's got a, you know, a tire needs pressure or an indicator light that's not working, whatever. The man wasn't going to stop. The man took off. I didn't know what was happening. And there was a lady at the back of the dollar.

0: put the cuffs on him. But while they were putting the cuffs on him, I wanted to say to him, well, excuse me, but you didn't take me to my destination. You owe me a dollar. But when I go back to New York again, if I see him, I'm asking him for my money. What year was this? This was 1990-something. I'm wondering if he's still plying the same route. If he is, I want my dollar. And interest. A dollar's a dollar. And he didn't fulfill his part of the contract.
1: Whenever I call.
0: It's all money back, right? Joy, if I send you a description, Joy, maybe if you're in New York one day and there's some dollar vans or dollar cart. There's not no dollar cabs in New York no more, right? 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Everyone's into Uber and stuff now, right? It's all right, Joy. I'll go and search for myself. I'm not going to put the burden on you.

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Tomorrow about 11:30 a.m. I want you to say a prayer for me. I'm not going to the hospital. I'm not sick or anything like that. But I'm going food shopping. Lidl and Aldi. I've had to put them to one side, man. Too expensive. Tomorrow at around 11:30, I'm going into my local Tesco's. And I'm bracing myself. I saw my cousin and she said that she went into Tesco's the other week. And she went to the till with her shopping trolley. Because she's got three children, you know. And her hubby's a builder, so he likes, you know, a lot of food when he comes home from work. She said when she went to the checkout and they checked out everything, and the lady said to her, £145. She said she stood there staring into space

soon it's going to be cheaper to fly to New York, do your shopping, and come back. I'm telling you, soon it's going to be that bad. It's going to be that bad. Go to Walmart and Walgreens and a couple of delicatessens. Fill your suitcase and fly back to England. But I bet Joy's going to say to me the food prices in New York are just as... No, they can't be. They can't be. No way. No way. Fly to New York and just do all my shopping in the dollar store. That's a good idea, isn't it? Yeah. I'm making plans for the future. Jesus, where did I get these prices from, huh?

The Soul Feeder Show on a Sunday morning. It's Cruise Radio all the way. Music for the mind, the body and the soul. Do you know who I feel sorry for? Those guys who are dating. And they have to sort of woo the woman to

I was going to faint. And I wasn't about to catch him. This guy was a big guy. £36 for two cocktails. Huh? Can you believe that? No way. No, no, no, no, no, no. If I'm dating and we're going out, I'm carrying my thermos.

I'm being sensible in 2023. What'd you say, fellas? Am I right? I can hear the men, they're backing me, you know. T's right, you know. The Bredo's right, you know. And the women, what am I mean? Could I never take me anywhere?

Norman Hutchins, I really love you. Going out to Cherie. Have yourself a blessed, a fantastic, a great day. So glad to have your company. Thanks for choosing Cruise Radio.

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Although I can't see many people interested in FUBU and Rockaware and Timberlands. No, but no, people still wear Tony, be quiet. Be quiet. Just play the music.

the dulcet tones of Helen Baylor track called Oasis. Let me say a very good morning to the hottest chick on the block, Annette Calvert. How you doing? Always a pleasure to have your company. Loch Ness Vanessa,

How you doing? This is a surprise. 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
4: 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Kicking things off, Smokey Robinson, a track called Tell Me Tomorrow. Right after Smokey, it's Jeffrey.

Cruise Radio on a Sunday morning. It's a Soul Feeder show, and we're in hour number three, which we call the Super Classic Hour. Kicking things off, Smokey Robinson. Tell Me Tomorrow. After that, Jeffrey Osborne. Don't You Get So Mad About It. And in the background, the Manhattans and Crazy. www.cruise-radio.com is where it's at. 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Shall we continue? Kenny Burke, track called Hang Tight.

0: 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Rolling tape.
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The Soul Feeder Show with Tony Tomlin on a Sunday morning. It's Cruise Radio. 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We are currently inside the Super Classic Hour, but we go back in time.

three or four more, and then wrap it up. We do it all again next week, Sunday morning. The show kicks off at 7 a.m. I know it's early, right? It's very, very early. If it's too early for you, catch it on the Mixcloud.

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to everyone in Brazil. Good morning, Jack. It's a Sunday morning. I call it the easy, like Sunday morning show. First hour, nice and smooth. I'm going to say a big up to one or two peeps. I want to say good morning to

Also, good morning to Miss Kelly. How you doing, Miss Kelly? Also, I must say good morning to the wonderful Maya Kamara in the house. Good morning, Maya. It's a Sunday morning. It's a Sunday morning. In Londinian, it's 7 minutes after the hour of 10. How are you doing? Good morning. How are you doing? Samira is in the house. Morning, Samira.

Pay to your news. Big up to Face Off Shorty. How you doing, Face Off? Also to Armin. How you doing? Let's say good morning to Al. It's all about the music, and I've forgotten to say good morning to the wonderful, beautiful May. May is in the house.

0: going to say good morning to Errol once again, and good morning to Pops. They are digging me about the football. I'm going to address it now. I'm good, Bridgie, I'm good. Let me address the football. Big up to you, Shelley, by the way. How are you, Shelley? And Erica. Okay, one or two people know I support Arsenal. I haven't got my Arsenal top on today. They did not win yesterday, but you know what? I'm going to give it to PSG because they played better. I'm just like that. Got to say it. Gil Hearn, how you doing? Also, want to say good morning to Pauline Briscoe, makeup artist extraordinaire in the house. And there you go, Jen. Jen said Arsenal did well. Well, there is a matter of a parade happening in London today. I won't be there, but you know what? They deserve it. They deserve a nice parade. That's it. I've addressed football. If you're not into football, then there you go. Well done, Arsenal. Came second for the last couple of seasons. Won the league. That's all I can say. Big up to you, Aaron. How you doing? Big up to you, Neil. Neil says...
1: Tune.
0: Gonna say good morning to Chelsea Girl. How you doing, Chelsea Girl? You all right?

0: say good morning to Auntie Felicia.
1: Akilah says, I love the way you said that.

It's Delta Jam on Cruise Radio. Big up to you once again, Pops. Yes, I was, May. Yes, I was. By the way. By the way, May said, was I here yesterday? I was here yesterday and the day before. Believe it or not. This is my third day in a row. Make the most of it, ladies and gentlemen. You won't get it every day. You won't.

Sean has gone into the football talk. I know, Sean, I know. Faded picture. That's all I can say. This is from 1998, by the way. Do the

As I said, every song I'm going to play today will be somebody's favourite. Could be you, could be you. I'm going to say good morning to Rico. Hey, Rico. Sunday morning.

to say good morning to Zuri. How you doing, Zuri? And also to Mitch. How you doing, Mitch? As you make your breakfast in the morning.

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It's Delta Jam on Cruise Radio. I forgot to mention, big up to you, Maya. 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We share the music. We share the music. It'll be a crime if people did not hear music like this.

0: big up to you, Al. Al says,
1: All aboard the cruise ship.
0: I'm going to say good morning to Wendy. How you doing, Wends? Also to Ozzy. How you doing, Ozzy? Wendy's in the house. How you doing, Wend? Going to play this one for Pauline Briscoe, makeup artist.
2: My love is blind,
0: extraordinaire.
2: Desire, that's the way love.
0: She loves a bit of Janet. Also on the cruise line, let's say good morning to the wonderful Andrea. Good morning, Andrea.

0: Maya says this is her favourite Janet song.
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0: Okay, this one's on me then. That's

0: Always a pleasure. Of course, I must say good morning to the wonderful Margaret in the house on the cruise line. That's one of those rock you side-to-side songs, isn't it? Once again, good morning to the wonderful Margaret, my favourite lady, one of my favourite ladies. Be up to you, Margaret.
1: That's the way love goes.
2: What's the next song?
3: The one about me.
0: You know what? There ain't no plans on this show. Whatever I feel, I feel.

0: when it's a shell, how you doing shell?
1: You wanna go and do that, and do that, and do that.
0: Samsung, you play. 35 years later, they still sound as fresh as they were made yesterday.

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Come on now, that can't be a real laugh. That beat, man, the beat. Gonna say big up to Andres. How you doing, Andres? As she says, you don't know what you've got until it's gone. So make the most of it, ladies and gentlemen.

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We're still in the first hour. 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I haven't got anyone here to do it for me. But if you can make breakfast yourself while listening to the music. This is a perfect song to dance around the kitchen to.

0: beat gets me every time. 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This song always reminds me of the E.T. song. 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Why does it remind me of E.T.? I'll tell you in a second. Why does this song remind me of E.T.? How does my mind work? Maya says why. Okay then, I'll tell you. Do you remember E.T., the film, 1980-something? 1981, 1982? In the film, at the end of the film, E.T. is just about to go home. And what does he say at the end to Elliot, the little boy? He says, no, he doesn't. He says this.
1: I will be right here.
0: That's what he said. Do you remember? Is it just me? He said that at the end of the film. I don't think he sounded like that, but almost, almost. I'll do that again.
1: I'll be right here.
0: I think my E.T. impression is fantastic. Thank you, Cupid. You know what? You have to be a little bit crazy to live in this world, don't you? In this day and age, you have to be. Gonna say good morning to Teresa. How you doing, Teresa? You right? Okay, we're in the first hour of the show. Mr. Mills, does DJ please? You have to be a little bit crazy.

0: morning, Bia. And also everyone in New Zealand in the house.
1: Stop it. Stop it. 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
0: New Zealand, the furthest place from London. I'm going to give you the prize.

on the first hour of the show. I'm good, Lily. I'm good. If you're into old school, R&B, neo-soul, nice to have your company. If you're under 25, always nice to have your company as well. On a Sunday, I like to go back in time sometimes, go back to the years. The songs could be 30, 40, maybe 50 years old. Nat says it's 11:51. What flag was that? I'm going to say big up to Kath. Kath is loving the vibe. Big up to you, Kath. Say good morning to Eternity. How you doing? Oh, Italian flag. Okay.

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And believe it or not, we're still in the first hour of the show, and I'm not going to talk over this intro because I love the way it comes in. Are you ready? I'm good, Eternity. 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

We are getting closer and closer. 3 minutes until the top of the hour. 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It's a Sunday, and normally on a Sunday, I like to go back in time sometimes. 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To take us to the top of the hour, let's go here. 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This is going to take us up to the top.

0: 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Cruise Radio. The professionals. Echelon. The day party they're all talking about. The big seven-star marquee soiree on the 12th of July. If you're celebrating something special, do it in style. 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
1: Once again, this is the wonderful Maya Kamara. The song is called Radio Cool. There's another mix around. I heard it, Maya.

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That's the wonderful Maya Kamara. She used to have purple hair. And she's changed it to a sapphire blue. Big up to you, Maya. Check out her Instagram and the rest. Yeah! Very nice indeed, Maya. Nice, nice, nice. Yeah! There you go. Yeah! Yeah! Okay, we're into the second hour of the show. Traditionally, the first hour is a bit more smoother than the second. There you go, Maya's telling you all about the hair. We are going from one woman that can sing, that's Maya Kamara, to one woman who ain't that great, but I still like the song. It's Delta Jam on your radio and other places. How are you doing, Rasta 24?

0: want to say a big up to Andrea. Andrea, absolutely my sentiments. Andrea says, J-Lo, I like this beat. I'm the same. I'm not a fan of J-Lo's voice. I'm just saying. But the beat on this one, producers knew what they were doing. Gonna say good morning to Leah. How you doing, Leah? Sound of J-Lo. Anyways, 12 minutes past the hour, not quite halfway through the show yet. Not quite halfway. Time for me to talk. I want to say thank you to everyone for joining me today. You could be anywhere else, but you've chosen to come here with me. Big up to you, Gregor, by the way. Gregor says, George Benson. I might have to throw a touch of George Benson in there somewhere. Gonna say big up to Alex. Alex says, good morning from Germany. Deutschland. Let's say good morning to everybody in Germany. Furthest person away so far, New Zealand. Gonna say good morning to Gregor.
1: He says he's from Belgium.
0: We have everyone in the house. We have the world in the house today. We all appreciate the sound of music. That's what it's all about. Name this tune.

He gives her fancy cars and diamonds and candy. He gives her candy. How old is this girl? And who is Jackie? That's what I want to know.

no playlist on this show. I say this all the time. I come into this, I come in every morning and I choose maybe the first two or three songs, and after that, anything goes. Let's say good morning to Carol Kay as well. And I literally, and I'm going to say it this way, I literally choose the next record after I play the next record. But you know what? I haven't chosen what's coming after this. This is how I roll. This is how I roll. Someone did mention the name George Benson earlier. But you know what? Let's play some George. Say good morning to Bridge. How you doing, Bridget? Also, I want to say good morning to Javon. I like that name. Vinyl Collection Kim is in the house. Big up to you, Vinyl Collection. Also, big up to Neil. Neil says, tune. Actually, Neil says,

0: Busy's birthday, aka SRK. If I'm getting the information correct, happy birthday, Busy. Happy birthday, Busy. I hope you're having a happy birthday today. I know it's only just started the day. We did have someone mentioning the name Sherrick earlier. Have a good one, Busy. Hopefully I'm starting it off in the right way for you. 21 again, eh? 21 again. I'm just guessing.
1: If I could have one wish come true, that wish would be
0: one wish.

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I'm going to say a good morning to Sapphire Blue. And I'm not talking about Maya Kamara. Big up to you, Sapphire. 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

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Do the math, ladies and gentlemen. He's thinking about just calling on a telephone. What kind of telephones is he talking about? Hey, what you want, baby, but call. Ooh, baby. Ooh, baby. I want to say big up to Maya. Maya says, 1987 was the year she arrived on the scene. You know what? That deserves... Thank goodness your mum and dad did their thing, Maya. I'm just saying. Your dad had the Midas touch, of course he did. The way it goes down. He had the Midas touch. Of course, he's Jamaican, of course.

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Lady H says, 39 years. She said, good morning to everyone as well. Big up to Ash, by the way. Ash is in LA. LA, LA. Big city of dreams. I'm going to say big up to the Blood Hunter in Malaysia. Big up to everyone in Malaysia. Big up to you, Caroline. And the funny thing is, Mai was born on this day. Who else? John was born, not on this day, but this year, 1987. I'm going to go back to 1986, when it probably all started. And Maya's mum and dad got together and sang this song. This song is called Surprise, Surprise.

0: about 1987. 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
1: fire, baby.

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Big up to Christian, by the way. Christian says he's Filipino from Denmark.

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I'm slightly older than you. That's why I can play tunes like this.

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0: 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I'm going to have to make sure the levels are correct before I go.

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How you doing, Billy? Gonna say big up to Errol. Errol says, people's favourite song, Delta. Where's the Luther? I will be bringing some Luther in, don't worry. Gonna say big up to Afranio from Brazil. We have Brazil in the house. The one that makes me feel so real. Say good morning to Mimi. Hey, do Mimi. Thing about that song, that is a sad song actually. She fancies a bloke, she loves a guy, and she can't get him. Why can't she get him? Because she's he's somebody else's guy. Oh, what can you say about that? She ain't going to win that battle. She ain't going to win that one. 11:46 in London. Big up to everyone who's listening. Big up to you, Mimi. Going to say big up to Siri as well. How you doing, Siri? Absolutely, Maya. I am venturing back into the 80s. If you're under 37... in 80s, I was sneaking out of my parents' house because I love the music so much. Which brings me to this place where I am now. I'm gonna say big up to Hannah Leigh.

We have someone from the South Island, and now we have someone from the North Island in the house. Big up to you, big up to you. Also, we have South Africa in the house. Nice to have your company. Let's say good morning to the amazing Grace. Good morning, Grace.

Hey, good morning to Gary, by the way. Gary is a Brom. We have Birmingham in the house. B19. And I think he's talking about Birmingham, UK, not Birmingham, USA. There is another Birmingham in the USA, I know that. I'm going to say good morning to Betty Boo as well. How are you doing, Betty?

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Big up to Lady Scorpion, by the way. She's liking this one. And I know there's one or two people don't know these tunes. But Dirty D does. How you doing, Dirty D? I'm a dreamer. Radio KI, how you doing?

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How you doing, Brenton? Also want to say good morning to Juanita. Juanita's in the house. I like saying that name. How you doing, Juanita? Right, these songs are from a bygone era. These songs were made with real instruments because they were made over 40 years ago. Speaking of which, we are saying RIP to the lead singer of this song, the one and only Mr. Curtis Hairston, who sadly passed away about 15 years ago. I'm going to say big up to DX. How you doing, DX? How you doing, Sunny? You can't lose with these songs, can you?

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Makes me want to buy a bass guitar, which I sold about 15 years ago.

are venturing back in time. Back when music was, in my book, so much better. Just saying. I'm going to say good morning to, or good afternoon now in London. Good afternoon to Nexon. I know it's morning in most places. As she says, I can feel a mutual attraction in the music. Can't you? Can't you? I'm going to say big up to Danilo. He said it's 1:08. Wow. In the morning. What are you doing up? You should be asleep. You should be asleep. Check out the sound of this.

We are conjuring up some tunes from the 80s. We are going back at least 40 years for tunes like this. Say good morning to Kyra. How you doing, Kyra?

before the World Wide Web had established itself. Big up to you, Finny. I see ya. We are going back to a place before everyone had a mobile phone. We are going back to a place before the iPod. I mean, when everyone has an iPod, I got this quite late in the day, you know. Before everyone carried thousands of songs around on their iPod. We're going back to a day when, if you said iPod to someone, they were thinking about something that you put your eye in. A pod. To put your eye in.

had a name like Redlock. You can't change your hair to blue. 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Once again, we're going back in time. We are in the 80s. That's Rene and Angela. Angela Wimbush on that one. We are going back to a time when if you heard a song and you liked it, you had to go out and buy it. Hands up if you remember those days. Nowadays, if you like a song, you just have to stream it, which is not the same thing because the artist gets 0.13 money. That's all I'm saying. You know what I'm saying, don't you? It's a different time.

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You had like 3 seconds worth of sampling. But you had to make them short and sweet. Mantronix was one of the first dudes to put it on record. Big up to you, Anna. Margaret is loving the Mantronix. Remember those days? If you're into music, you know exactly what I'm talking about. Samplers those days made music sound so different. Big up to Anna Tenner. She says the music sounds lovely. And back in the day, I mentioned earlier on, we were doing what we call the running man back in those days. Speaking of running man, if you watch the videos, you would notice everybody was skinny back then. Everyone was skinny. Because the music was this tempo. And we were all doing the running man. As I say, music sounds nothing like this today. Lisa.

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The Running Man was in full effect, boys. Actually, a couple of years later, I found myself DJing in a club. I was only a teenager.

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If you turn the music up a bit too high, it went from green to orange to red. Big up to you, Tony, by the way. And I used to push, as we normally do. You want the music to sound as loud as possible in a club. And I used to push it on the limits. And I used to watch a whole dance floor of people dancing away. And the limit was hitting the red. And if it hits red, by the way, the music cuts out altogether. I was pushing the limit. Good morning, Tina C. I was pushing the limit, and I always remember I pushed it to the red, and I was trying to keep it just out of the red. And guess what? The music cut out, and the whole dance floor turned around and stared at me and said, "What are you doing, dude? What are you doing?" It came back after about 15, 20 seconds, by the way. And I did it about 3 times that night. They didn't call me back.

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I think Mantronix pushed the limit on these productions.

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Don't worry, don't worry. I have less than half an hour. You. I will have to.

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This one was 1982. Can you believe it?

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Gonna say big up to Simone. Hey, dude, Simone. I was a bad boy when I was younger. I didn't sneak out to any lady's window. I was sneaking out to the nightclubs. Needed to be done. In fact, I'm a liar. I was a good boy. I'm gonna say good afternoon to Stephen. How you doing? Stephen? Come on, Maya. Can't you see this innocent face? She's gonna sneak out tonight. I was a good boy. By her window. You know why? Because we had Jamaican parents. And if you were caught, Jamaican parents will make you feel. They didn't talk to you, they just made you feel. Maya says, you were wooing the ladies. I was the shy one, Maya. Believe it or not, I was a shy one. Good afternoon to Jolson. How are you doing, Jolson?

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He loves that one. 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

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Now, gentlemen, these are the kind of lyrics you should be singing if you're not married.

song was written about me again. Two songs in a row. Ladies, all the singleton ladies out there, you need a man

at the top of the hour on Cruise Radio, by the way. Let me not forget my manners. Top of the hour on Cruise Radio, we have the man himself, Mr. Delroy P. He's going to bring you the Mum and Dad selection, a selection of tunes from back in the day. 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It's Delta Jam on a Sunday. My next show will be Friday evening, the usual London time, 8 p.m.

throwing down tunes. A lot from the 80s today, some from the 70s. Beginning of the show, one or two from the 2000s. Let's say good afternoon to Paula. How you doing, Paula? Let's say big up to Lady Scorpion on the cruise line. Big up to you, Lady Scorpion. Big up to Andrea. Big up to the wonderful Margaret. Big up to Redlocks and also to Morden and also to

0: In fact, she said...
1: tune.
0: Also, she said, lovely selection. And show Delta, as per usual. Thank you. Have a great weekend. Thank you, Margaret. Big up to Lady Scorpion. Sending me all these. Where do you get these from? Anyway, big up also to DJ K. How doing, DJ K? Another Wendy in the house. Big up to you, Wendy. Alicia Myers.

Woody, how you doing, Woody? Almost coming up to the end of the show. Big up to you, Wendy, had to pop out. I understand. 3 hours is a long time, isn't it? Gonna say big up to Errol on the cruise line. He says, see you next weekend. And if you're just joining, I've been here for nearly 3 hours. Where have you been?

Okay, the next one's going to be real old school. I'm going to say big up to T.I.T.I. I don't want to say your name. And JoJo. T.T. and JoJo. Sounds like a band. Hopefully both of you can sing very well. I'm going to say a big up to Auntie Felicia. How you doing? Now I'm going back. I'm going to rock you eternally. Listen to the way this sounds. The bass line is going to trouble you.

voice you hear on Cruise will be Delroy P. I see you, Andrea. Enjoy. Big up to you, Lady Scorpion. Enjoy this one. See you next week.

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5: 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This is old school.

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Right now, it's yours truly, DJ Tony T, up inside the building. The original end of month Rare Goose special, where vinyl is final right here on a Sunday. Yeah, man, real thing, proper thing right here on a Sunday. And we're keeping it nice and easy, nice and simple right here this Sunday. This Sunday is all about the sing-along Sunday. Since we've been having some beautiful weather, I said, you know what, let's play some nice little sing-along grooves right here. Some real music around here. But a Sunday, come on.

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To the hours of 5 running on the Big Bad Cruise, right? More sunshine niceness.

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Come on. 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

Easy and Margaret's and shit like the classic. Back we can't always go deep into the crock of Sparsky, you know what I mean? Sure keep it simple sometimes, you know what I mean? Good music is just good music, right? The end of month special with your boy. We're having a right little sing-along around here. The weather is good. Come on now. What more could you ask for around here on a Sunday? But some nice and easy grooves, man. I mean, 7-inch 4-5 all the way. You know how we do, man. Vinyl is final. When it comes to this kind of stuff, come on, man.

0: Good music, good vibes, right here on a Sunday. Can't stop picking up all the crew, checking in nice and neatly right here on a Sunday, saying, yes, T-Man. We're enjoying the classics right here this Sunday, though. It's needed, you know. Sometimes it's just nice. Come on. What niceness, then. Remember that.
1: Hi, this is Glenn Jones with your boy Tony T. Hey, Tony, can you play me one of those Rare Groove classics?
0: I don't think they get more classic than this, you know, Glenn.

feelings on these ones, right? Meanings and feelings, yeah? For all those who can reach the high notes, yeah? High notes.

This Easy Does It. So all those in the garden, Barbie. A little tipple. Join the weather, why not? At last. Monday and Tuesday was like, yo. I'm not comparing them to saying it was like, yo.

0: your soul, lift your spirits, doesn't it? That's why I said this Sunday, we're just doing it nice and easy, man. We're just jamming right here this Sunday. You know what I mean? We're just jamming to some of the classics. You know what I mean? Simple. Simple, man.
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0: It's classic after classic right here this Sunday, you know, Glenn. Seven inch, four, five, tracking all the way up into the hours.

0: 28 minutes past the hours of 3 London GMT. And we're playing 1 and 2 and Sing Along Crew Classics right here this Sunday. And boy, am I loving it. And not on the start yet. Come on.
1: Hi, this is Glenn Jones with your boy Tony T. Hey, Tony, can you

to look nice this Friday on a Sunday. Can't stop picking up all the crew getting interactive right here this Sunday, enjoying the music, enjoying the vibes. And this one is definitely appropriate for the kind of weather that we've been having. Come on.

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Friday on a Sunday. Music with meaning means we're feeling right here on a Sunday afternoon, straight evening with the boy DJ Tony T up inside the building.

classic tracking right there this Sunday. Gotta say, afternoon shout out to, my brother for another one. Entire man, like Marlon, I'm not even gonna call you what I normally call you. I'm gonna be professional today. Picking up you, picking up the missus. Enough love right now on a Sunday as we continue some more Sunday niceness, you know. Some chill when I run around here this Sunday, you know. Come on.

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2: 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Why don't people play this one? They won't play I Want You. 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And the others. 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

0: Like I said from the start of the show, it's just some nice and easy sing-along classics. I might squeeze in one or two of my personals. I don't know. I just took out a whole heap of records on this yet. But we're good. But it's definitely sing-along, sunshine, regular two-step grooves right here this Sunday. And I don't mean no disrespect when I say regular. It's the stuff that you kind of know. It doesn't mean that it's not a good tune. Cause you know, some people have this thing about, regular tunes. And good music is good music. Don't disrespect the artist. Adapt me, sir.
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0: Hi, this is Glenn Jones with your boy Tony T. Hey, Tony, can you play me one of those Rare Groove classics?
1: It was only a matter of time before that happened.

sing along Sunday, and when I say sing along, adapt me say, adapt me mean, nice and easy does it. Some hey, Sunshine Classics running today, you know. Classics, you know. What are you talking about, classics? Well.

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And I'm definitely playing one or two of my personal favorites, like Dawanya. Dawanya, you know.

You know, you have some man, they go mad about football. 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They get me mad about music. How about that? You understand? I don't mind watching the world. I don't know up for the World Cup. Go in general, I need that. Music, I need that. More classical, so you know. Think turn up around here, you know.

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The end of month special. Vinyl is final. 7 inch 4/5 tracking all the way up into the hours of what? 5 o'clock. Can't stop picking up all the crew, lending the ear out of this Sunday. Entire all those just chilling in the garden, in the kitchen, in the yard, just taking in the music, taking in the vibe, saying, yes, T, we're loving it. Some more classics then.

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1: Which station will make you rip the knob off? It can only be one. You know what it is. You know what it is. 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

play that one to the paper, man. One of my personal favourites, man. Fallon and Whitehead, I've Been Pushed Aside. Classic tracking right here this Sunday, I tell you, man. We are absolutely nice. Can't stop picking up all the crew checking in nice and neatly as we continue, as we say. Vinyl is final, don't it, don't. Classic, we said, yeah? Classics.

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Classics. 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But anyway, let's continue. It's nice. 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
0: No business. Being selfish on this one, hear me? After the new show, I got to my brother, Inside Man, like E&J, big up yourself for me. Rosie. Rosie by the Big Bad Crew.

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Love it. 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

0: having a right little sing-along around here this Sunday. No, good music, good vibes, good energy, good company. What more could you ask for around here on a Sunday? Come on. Classic tracking around here this Sunday.
1: Sitting here thinking.
0: Some good music to accompany the good weather we've been having, innit? 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Easy.

0: 18 minutes now past the hours of 4 London GMT. Classic tracking right here this Sunday, man. I tell you, man. Boy.
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1: Enter all the single and crew. Enter all those people feeling ready this Sunday afternoon. Evelyn!

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It's a cardinal sin. But anyway, let's continue. 23 minutes past the hours of four, and we've got so much more music to play, right? Come on. It's classics, though. 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

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My name will be him. 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Just saying. Just saying. Come on. Vinyl was saying.

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When I say classic, I mean classic. But this next tune is definitely a classic. But some of you not, might not know this one, but this is a classic. Who remembers that group, Art and Garfunkel? That's all I'm saying. Don't say another word. Don't say another word. Remember I told you. Don't say a thing. Don't say another word, you know. Oh,

0: niceness right there. Amen. Bigging up all the crew, saying, yes, T, we are absolutely loving it right here this Sunday. Go on.
1: Hi, this is Glenn Jones with your boy, Tony T. Hey, Tony, can you play me one of those Rare Groove classics?
0: When I ease up in a... We're not easing up, man.

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2: 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Yo. Enter all those who are satisfied with the music running this Sunday. 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

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We are beating out some nice sunshine, Rare Groove classics, René, this Sunday, and boy, am I loving it. Why, oi? Why, oi? See you next show, you know.

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2: Absolutely wonderful stuff around here this Sunday, you know. There's DJs

And as you can tell, I'm definitely up in my musical feelings today. Well, listen to me, yeah? Cha. Beat them today. Like. Heading in today, man. Classics.

0: Ben Jones with your boy Tony T. Hey Tony, can you play me one of those Rare Groove classics?
1: Another one of them bangers from yesterday. Lordy, lordy. Yo.

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Boy, am I loving it around here this Sunday. Oh, my days. Like, yeah. In my zone this Sunday, you know. More music, man. More music, Mr. T. More niceness. It's just that show, isn't it? It's that kind of show around here this Sunday, isn't it?

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Right here on a Sunday, oh my days, in my elementy, just playing some sing-along, some classics, but the vibes is nice and it's, yeah. Let's continue, man.

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Yeah. 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

0: your boy Tony T. Hey Tony, can you play me one of those Rare Groove classics?
1: Easy all the chattering family. You want as we continue. Classics.

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Fabulous. Yeah. Anyway, it's going to be 2 to go and I'm out the building. I tell you what, as I said, man, loved it. Absolutely loved it. Big up all the chat room family. Big up all those who have been interactive around here this Sunday. Love. That's all I can say. Big up the silent listeners. Love. One of my favourites. 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

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I so love this record, this man. Thanking you kindly, Lady Scorpio, for your nice words. And Sai Margaret, for the week ahead. Thank you kindly, Andrea, my lovely. Have a wonderful week ahead, you guys.

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2: Hello, good evening, and welcome. Let me start by saying a big, big thank you to, of course, the man upstairs for blessing us with another Sunday right here on your Big Bad Cruise. So, of course, we say good evening, good night, good morning, good afternoon to wherever you looked on around the globe or across the UK. It's the Sunday edition of the Chill Out Zone with your boy DJ C. So yesterday we went and saw the Michael Jackson film, so I thought, let's kick off the show with some Wacko.

Aldi played the younger Michael as well. They both did a good job. Not quite Michael, but they did all right. And it looks like the way they left the film, there could be a part two. I think it's a good watch. So, Battle of the Artists tonight. I'll fill you in after this one. Two from the King of Pop, the late, great Michael Jackson.

from the late great King of Pop. Michael Jackson in the building. Say a warm good evening, shout out to Patty B. Good evening to you, Patty. Easy Angelina Thomas, long time. Good evening, shout out to Sanders P. Good to see you yesterday. Shout out to Babsy. Good evening, Faye Taylor. And we say good evening, shout out to Mr. Wahatadandis. And Mr. Swaby Irie in the building. Good evening, sir. How you doing, brother? You good? Right, going head to head in the musical arena tonight. We've got two artists from back in the day. I'm going to call them 90s artists. Going head to head, we have Mr. Horace Brown, and he's up against Mr. Carl Thomas. That's tonight's Battle of the Artists. Where's my watch? I don't know what time it is. Right, in about 9 minutes' time, we'll toss the coin and find out who you want to go first in the battle. In the meantime, we play some tunes like this. We're taking it easy, nice and easy this Sunday. We say well done to PSG for beating up Arsenal in the Champions League final. I know none of the fans are listening. They must be all at the parade. Have a good time, guys. Have a good time. We're coming bigger and better next season. Okay, I said my piece now. Let me be quiet.

Good evening. Shouts out to Wendy S. in the building. Good evening to you. I just said you were late, innit? Can I say a big, big shout out to all those that came down to Groove on Friday down at the Blue Check Bar in Wembley Park side of towns on Friday evening. What a great night as well. Shout out to Tricky Nick and the crew, LTD. Can't forget Mr. Big C in the house. Our guest DJs on Friday were Ricky D, Goldfinger Freddy from Special Edition. It was a great night. It felt like I was away for ages because the last one, where was we? We weren't there. Well, I wasn't there anyway. But it's 2 months since I've been there. But it was a fantastic night on Friday. We do it all over again the last Friday of June, which is very, very, very, very almost upon us.

tell you what, if I ever got on a helicopter and it sounded like that, I'd be off, you know. Sounds of the late great Angie Stone in the building.

the late great Angie Stone, another fabulous artist that's gone too soon. Okay, let's do this. Battle of the Artists tonight, Mr. Carl Thomas takes on Mr. Horace Brown in the musical arena. All I need you guys to, do now is to get voting. Who would you like to go first? Is it going to be Horace or is it going to be Carl Thomas? Simple as that. 07908 492822. Let me know who you'd like to go first.

Once again, 07908-492-822. Let me know you want to go first in the battle. Carl Thomas or Mr. Horace Brown.

welcome aboard the Sunday Evening Cruise. Shouts out to all those that are locked in on cruise. I'm not sure if the cruise WhatsApp is working. So if you've got my personal, just

This is something that I've been working on for a while, and I was hoping that a certain someone would be here tonight. But I don't see him, so

Well, it seems like the cruise WhatsApp's not working. Should I continue with the battle tonight? What should I do? Should I just play some tunes? I can't do it with Dave if the guys can't get involved.

from Sounds of Kenny Sway. And played this one in a hot minute. Be a massive favourite of the cruise listeners. Good evening, shout out to Darren J in the building.

Good evening, shout out to the Juice. Good evening, Lady Charmaine. Play this one more time. Sounds of J-Rhodes. I play this on every show, I don't care.

This one's going to take Cruz into the break. When we come back on the other side, I don't know if we should have the battle or not. I don't know. The Cruz WhatsApp doesn't seem to be working. It wouldn't be fair.

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3: Trying to escape each other. 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
4: Okay, let me give you the gist of this song. He was in bed with his lady. They've been together for quite a while now. And he decided
3: to love somewhere else.
4: To answer an ad in the paper. To go and meet someone. To meet another lady. Can you believe that? And when he went, the lady that turned up happened to be the same lady that was in bed with him. Which happens to be his missus. So who's in the wrong? I'm asking the question, who's in the wrong? In the meantime, we'll have the part two. It's a dilemma. Is it the man or the female?

0: We say welcome back to Cruise from the all-important Balls for the Cause. No battle tonight. So we're just going to play some tunes till hours of 10 p.m. tonight. But we hand you over to Casey's Genesis Jones. I don't think the Cruise WhatsApp is working properly, so it wouldn't be fair. Shouts out to Wendy. Yes, she says both. The husband and the wife are in the wrong. They should not be messaging total strangers and going to meet up with total strangers. I agree with that totally.
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Shouts out to Mr. Brown, lands it in the building. He says she's in the wrong. It's always the woman's fault. He was teasing her in the ways that men do without saying anything. Yeah, it's the woman's fault.

said, yes, the cruise WhatsApp's not working. Well, I can't see it at this end. I don't know what's going on. So if you've got my personal number and you want to message me through cruise, you have to message me via 07908492822. No, that's the cruise number. Message me through 07976205881. We say good evening, shouts out to the one and only KC Genesis Jones. He's going to be with you from the hours of 10 o'clock tonight. Let's have another 2026 rendition of a tune. Well, all right.

Okie dokie. Just like that. DJ Colonel alongside Novell. Brand new rendition of

update for your diaries, guys. Saturday the 13th of June. It's the Icons of Lovers Rock and Soul. And it's all courtesy of Gaffer & Co. With whatever that may come out. Takes place down at the Acres, formerly

just let and icons of Lovers Rock happen to be Mr. Winston Reedy. So you've got Paul Dawkins, you've got Christine Joy White, and representing the soul side of town, or the soul side of things, the one and only Don E will be in the building. The doors open at 7 p.m. The show kicks off at 9:30, and the whole thing finishes at 3 a.m. in the morning. You'll also be musically entertained by the Nasty Boys, featuring Big G and Nasty Rockers. Satisfaction, Ian Sweets and Freddie G in the building. Mr. Styley and DJ Fridge, alongside DJ Colonel Lestock Campbell. You've also got Gemini Man and Mosty G from Supreme Radio will be in the building. That's on the 13th of June down there at Ackland Road, the Icons of Lovers Rock. I do believe the tickets are moving very, very quickly for that. 2 weeks to go. And if you want to get involved, just head down to Eventbrite or any of the DJs on the bill.

Wonderful Sounds of Tweet. Track entitled Remedy. I think she's another young lady that I'd like to see if she comes over. Not seen her yet. And into your struggling. If you could go and see an artist, let's not say dead or alive. Let's say alive. That you haven't seen yet, who would you like to go and see?

He drove the ladies wild when he came over, and he drove some of the men's, the ladies' the husbands wild too. The young lady that was on stage with her husband at home. Really?

Let's have some of this. Another rendition of the Angela Johnson. But it's not.

0: message reads, good evening, Colonel. 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A euphony of musical harmonies that you bring. Jeez.
1: Baby love, baby love. 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
0: Good evening, shout out to Erilyn Barkin. Good evening, sir.

sounds of my mate Norville once again. Track entitled All of Me. Wants all of you. Can I say a big, big thank you to all those that are coming down to the Teresa Joanne next week's Sunday. That's right, next week's Sunday for the Roxy Soul Sound Summer Party, the all-white affair. It kicks off at 3 p.m. and goes right through till, I do believe it's 10. And I say all those that are coming down because it is absolutely sold out. It's sold out with more than a week to go. So shout out to all those that bought the tickets. You'll be entertained on the day by Roxy Soul Sound featuring Errol Lloyd and Fitzroy Gaines is in there as well, amongst others. And myself, DJ Colonel with S. Campbell will be on the bill. And it's going to be an absolute smashing day. The weather's going to be gorgeous. The boat doesn't move. You've got upstairs and downstairs. So all those that are coming along, you're going to have a fabulous time next week, Sunday, the Roxy Soul Sound Summer Party. On the Teresa Joanne, do not come if you haven't got a ticket, because you won't get in. Let's go back in time.

Throne Sessions present Back to the Groove. That's on Saturday the 20th of June 2026. From 10 p.m. till 3 a.m. in the morning. Two DJs on the night, one and only Calvin Francis from My Soul Radio. Alongside yours truly, DJ Colonel. Takes place at Unit 2, 303 Holloway Road. That's N7 in the London side of town. You want to get involved at, you want to get tickets, all you got to do is head to lovevibesmusic.com. I do believe it's almost sold out as well. So please do, if you want to get involved in that, just head to lovevibes.com, get yourself through the door. 20th of June, Calvin Francis, DJ Colonel. Let's have another song with the word music in it. Brian Culbertson.

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So welcome back to Cruise from the all-important pause. Just locked in. It's your boy DJ C with the chill-out zone. And we're just chilling tonight. No battle of the artists. We'll bring Thursday talk.

Taking it nice and easy tonight. Back with the Artates will return on Thursday. Tonight we're just busting some tunes. We're chilling out in the chill out zone. The only way we know how.

your clock watching, it's 10:20 on the nose. Destination is... say 9:20 on the nose. Let's try again. I just thought I'm off at 10, innit? That could be 10:20. 9:21 now. Destination is 10 p.m. tonight. Let's have a lovely cover. Sounds of Danny Boy.

0: Wasn't that beautiful?
1: This is music for your heart and soul with DJ Colonel. With DJ Colonel.
0: Let's have another up-to-date version of a rare groove classic. Archie Bell and the Drells. It's nuts. 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
1: Good evening, shout out to my little cuz. Just arriving and the show soon done. I'll let you off, you know. I'll let you off. We hope you and the family are well.

On the TLP, shout out to Lee. She says, again. And then she says, pull him, star. Pull him. Okie dokie.

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Yes, Echelon. 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And it's all courtesy of the Triple Treat team. That's on the 12th of July. Wow.

Another date for your diaries, guys. Saturday, the 11th of July. For the Love of Music presents the Double Brett Celebration 4. Our very own Pablo Mix and D-Mac. It's a blue and white soiree. It takes place down there, if I can find the address. It's hosted by S. Dot Campbell and Sir Barrington White. Yeah, it takes place. Where's the address? Here we go. At the Cube, 177 to 181 Rushy Green, Catford. That's London, SE6 4BD. The DJ lineup on the night, myself, DJ Colonel, with S. Dot Campbell. You've got Chairman of the Board, you've got Touch T, Marcus Drama, and Stevie B. The dress code is blue and white. That's on the 11th of July, Saturday, 11th of July. Tickets should be available on Eventbrite, if I'm not wrong. Yes. Okay. £15 online or £20 on the door. There's a special birthday set from D-Mac and, of course, Pablo Mix. That's on the 11th of July. I'm looking forward to that one. Right. Let's squeeze some more tunes before we head out the door. Now. This is a bassline rumbler. Tumbler. From back in the day.

On sound two, Mr. Lawrence. Good evening to you, sir. He says he couldn't make it to Blue Check on a Friday, but he's going to make it there next month. Make sure you do. Our special guest next month will be the twins in the building. Alongside LTD, myself, DJ Colonel Les.Cam.

Okay, 7 minutes and counting till I hand you over to the one and only KC. A big shout out to Team Sundays, absolutely fabulous today on the radio. Shout out to Delta Jam, shout out to Delroy P, Mr. Tony T, he was playing some classics as well. We had a lovely interview as well, and then we had myself, DJ Colonel. And now we're heading to 11, 10 o'clock. 10 o'clock, KC Genesis Jones. That will round off another fabulous Sunday right here in Big Bad Cruise.

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Starts at 3 p.m. and goes right through till midnight. You'll be entertained on the day by Federal Touch, Robber Ranks, Swaby Ari, ELC, Ratty Sounds, DJ Colonel Estock Campbell, The Nasty Boys featuring Big G and Nasty Rockers, One Love and the Full Crew and The Brotherhood. That's on the 16th of August. Yes, way down in August. A Sunday brunch. I'll give you some more information on that a little bit later. Well, not today, but on Thursday, I think. Right. I think I've got time for one more. If you've been with me since the hours of seven, God bless you. Thank you for your listening ears and watching eyes. We'll do it all over again on Thursday for the Chill Out Zone. We will have a battle with the artists on Thursday. Let's head out the door with this one. Once again, thank you guys for locking in. KC's at the top.

0: 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Cruise Radio. The Professionals. Echelon. The day party they're all talking about. The big seven-star marquee soiree on the 12th of July. If you're celebrating something special, do it in style. 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Or you could book a poser table. Drop in the seven-star Dunes. Studio Express, Special Touch, Pure Vibes, Newman Roadshow, Hyper ESQ, Chairman of the Board, CLK alongside Shugs and Delroy B. Coaches available from all over London. 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The day party they're all talking about on the 12th of July.
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Mr. Anthony Hamilton, I had a really mixed bag I set for you guys out there in Radio Land. The program had to be changed, but I'm going to go through the motions right here. Working with it. 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
0: 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I represent the streets

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0: other than this, mommy, where you say mommy all the way in Jamaica? Where you say mommy?
1: Junior, yeah. You are the number one DJ. I said you take up your father's step. And when he takes it, he couldn't play it again, then you take it up.
0: Yeah. Big up, mommy.
1: All right,
0: mommy. Love you, yeah?
1: All right, I love you too, and God, no man, no, me glad you.

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